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94, Rescue 2. 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We'll look into it. 20-05.

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Whitingham Command, 415, Whitingham Command. Herb ESP, do not need a trooper, they are all set with vehicle being driven.

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Bradford Test Squad, Upper Valley Ambulance, medical call, 23, Carson Lane in Bradford, across from 33-year-old male lightheaded and dizzy. Bradford Test Squad, Upper Valley Ambulance, medical call, 23, Carson Lane in Bradford, across from 33-year-old male lightheaded and dizzy. Timeout 2019.

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1: Corresponding to 2020. Your patient says he's on foot across the 23rd parking lane between the fair ground entrance, wearing flip-flops, green shorts, and a gray t-shirt.

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Respond to the area of US Route 7 South just before the 103 intersection. 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

0: Telephone for Golden Cross. Respondent Charles found 656 Bells Falls Road. Charlie will call 29-year-old female fallen with a head injury. Marine Security Dawn for Golden Cross. Respondent Charles found 656 Bells Falls Road. Charlie will call 29-year-old female who has fallen with a head injury. You can operate on 752.49.15.
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0: 3, 4, 5. Golden Cross 8-4. Cross 8-4 is responding to us. Golden Cross 8-4 responded. Just received an update from 911 that these doors are locked. Would you like to see any fire department started?
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0: Teller 4, Charles Sound, respond to 656 Bells Falls Road. 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

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Looks like there is an negative. 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

Senator, Woodry Allen, Department of Rescue, he's running number 13, Vermont Route 12, 46-year-old male, not feeling well, bad patient. Again, for Windsor Ambulance, Heartland Rescue, responding number 13, Vermont Route 12, 46-year-old male, not feeling well, bad patient, 7-4-21-3.

0: 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The unit is definitely vaulted into the window. But if you want to ask Springfield, see if they can get Watson's answer, if he minds if I break that, I can get in.
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0: 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She was able to give us the key. 10-5.
4: Charlestown Command. 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

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Automatic fire alarm in the Captain's Building. Repeating for Jaffer, still alarm. Respond to millipore, 480 Turnpike Road. An automatic fire alarm indicating Captain's Building. It's operating on attack one, cross streets Prescott Road, 2215, 2160.

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1: Of the ambulance, all 12 units returned to the

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Okay, that's the one you call. 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

0: 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It's going to be off of Roaring Brook Road in Killington. For a tractor that's on fire with exposures.
1: 15, Tanker 1.
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0: For command, there was a duct smoke activation. Nothing obvious. 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We're continuing to flip around a little bit with maintenance personnel.
1: Duct smoke detector activation has been reset and holding at this time. You're still investigating, please.

to the London Drain Ambulance. Bob is waiting in Dorset. 204, Bob Blue Lane. 20-year-old female collapsed. That's the London Drain Ambulance responding to Lake Dorset. 204, Longview Lane. 20-year-old female collapsed. Is loose. 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
0: 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It's going to be a black Toyota van.

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0: Last of Appledorfer, same as the RO. 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

0: Star 4, east over. Need to respond to west over. 12, Howard Lane. Fire alarm sounding, nothing obvious. Proceeding 4, east over. New respondent, west over. 12, Howard Lane. Fire alarm activation, nothing obvious. Howard Lane runs off of Vermont Route 100. Just upgrade on track 5. Trip 15, 42.
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0: 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I'm going to be off with two female subjects in a red SUV that are currently just in the middle of the road with their vehicle.
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0: 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Needed, all units be returning.
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Are you able to respond to Twin Maples, assist EMS?

Sasha Gold Cross, responding Charles Town. Meet the PD in the area of 233 Main Street. 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Repeating for Gold Cross Ambulance, responding Charles Town. Area of 233 Main Street. Meet the PD. Check a female subject fallen from a moving vehicle. Incident operator on TAC 1. Cross street is Perry Ave. 6515, 137.

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The finger. 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Responder to Coach House, 56 Bananock Highway, room 16. Bravo Little Paul, 40-year-old male, finger laceration. Yes, operate on 752. 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

0: 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A3 is clear from the hospital, returning.
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drones are for Swansea, Jaffrey, Bombers, Brattleboro, Chesterfield, Marlborough, New Hampshire, Surrey, Walpole, Chester County Ambulance, Rockingham, respondents in the City of Keene, 21 Roxbury Street, 21 Bar and Grill, for a working structure fire. Requesting an engine from Swansea, an engine from Jaffrey, an engine from Spofford, ladder from Brattleboro, ladder from Chesterfield. Chester County ambulance to the scene and an ambulance to cover the Keene Central Station. Engine from Marlborough, New Hampshire to cover the Keene Central Station. 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And Rockingham to cover Keene West Station. Repeating the tones of four, Swansea, Jaffrey, Spofford, Brattleboro, Chesterfield, Chester County Ambulance, Marlborough, New Hampshire, Surrey, Walpole Rescue, and Rockingham. Respond to a working structure fire in the City of Keene, 21 Roxbury Street, 21 Fire and Grill. Requested an engine from Swansea, Jaffrey, and Spofford to the scene. Ladder from Brattleboro and Chesterfield to the scene. Chester County ambulance to the scene and also an ambulance to cover the Keene Central Station. Engine from Marlborough, New Hampshire, Surrey, and Walpole Rescue to cover the Keene Central Station. And an engine from Rockingham to cover the Keene West Station. Units will be operating on Task 1, 243, with 4-5.

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0: Just confirming that you have the call and you're en route.

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Recon for Walpole and Tested on the ambulance. Requesting to respond into the City 18 D4 Walpole Rescue to cover the Central Station, also for an ambulance from Cheshire County to cover the Central Station. Briefing and recon for Walpole and Cheshire County ambulance, respond into Queens. Burn Walpole Rescue to cover the Keene Central Station, and an ambulance from Cheshire County to cover the Keene Central Station. 256, 645.

Marlboro to Hampshire personnel, 215, any Marlboro to Hampshire personnel?

0: 400, do we have an ETA for RJ?
1: Negative, they said they would call somebody out.
0: Okay, thank you. 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She has left the scene with a safe party. 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
1: 10-5, and when you're free, I sent you a chat regarding the bail commissioner.
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0: 10-4-5 to all units responding to the city of Keene. Units not yet on the scene can divert to cover the Keene station. Repeating, 4-5 to all units responding to the city of Keene. Sufficient personnel on scene. Man requesting all incoming apparatus to divert to respective stations. 10-4-5-302.
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also alarm. Cluster 9, Maple Ridge Road. Maple Ridge and Bravo 7. Cluster 5. Cluster 5. Cluster 5. Cluster 5. Cluster 5. Cluster 5. Cluster 5. Cluster 5. Cluster 5. Cluster 5. Cluster 5. Cluster 5. Cluster 5. Cluster 5. Cluster 5. Cluster 5. Cluster 5. Cluster 5. Cluster 5. Cluster 5. Cluster 5. Cluster 5. Cluster 5. Cluster 5. Cluster 5. Cluster 5. Cluster 5. Cluster 5. Cluster 5. Cluster 5. Cluster 5. Cluster 5. Cluster 5. Cluster 5. Cluster 5. Cluster 5. Cluster 5. Cluster 5. Cluster 5. Cluster 5. Cluster 5. Cluster 5. Cluster 5. Cluster 5. Cluster 5. Cluster 5. Cluster 5. Cluster 5. Cluster 5. Cluster 5. Cluster 5. Cluster 5. Cluster 5. Cluster 5. Cluster 5

Bridges Road, Piper Bridge, down an act fire alarm. 4 went off. Still alarm responded to Piper Bridge 9, Piper Bridge Road, down an act fire alarm. Kind of reached out to 3.6, about there on the back fire.

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1: 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Farm company called back to you.

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Responding 6116 US Route 5, 80-year-old male, possible stroke. Again for Golden Cross, weather assumes fire. Responding 6116 US Route 5, 80-year-old male, possible stroke, coming from a

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0: from Weathersfield Fire responding Golden Cross, 6116 US Route 5, 8-year-old male, possible stroke. Again, Weathersfield Fire. Second tone responding Golden Cross, 6116 US Route 5, 80-year-old male, possible stroke at 0351.
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Again, 4, Windsor Inland, responding 65 State Street, apartment 314. Medical alarm activation for female subject who found inside a residence, unknown for anything further. 0364.

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0: 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Dispatch, weather through the utility, go ahead.
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0: Bird Weather 2 Utility. All weather units have been cleared. See Golden Cross. Golden Cross, train 41 to Mount County.
1: So units clear, seeing Golden Cross transporting 0402.

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0: 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That's 64 State Street, apartment number 1. 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

Daytona 4, Gilson Rescue, responding to LSID 879 Gilson Mine Road, Alpha Love, a call, 30-year-old female, possible allergic reaction to medication. Repeating Daytona 4, Gilson Rescue, responding to LSID 879 Gilson Mine Road, Alpha Love, a call, 30-year-old female, possible allergic reaction to medication. Units operate on sub 5 2 4 17 1 5.

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south of our Hinsdale motor vehicle accident response. Rescue and Division 1, respond to the area of 78 Prospect Street. Car versus utility pole, nobody around the vehicle. 42 to meet tone to 4. Hinsdale motor vehicle accident response. Rescue and Division 1, respond to the area of 78 Prospect Street. Car versus pole, report of nobody around the vehicle. Intercept update on Hinsdale local 450, KCF 15.

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responds over the Stoddard Rescue, Cheshire County Ambulance, respond on 1216 Shed Hill Road. Delta level, 18-year-old female not breathing normal. That's the Stoddard Rescue, Cheshire County Ambulance, respond on 1216 Shed Hill Road. Delta level, 18-year-old female not breathing normal. Cross Street, Dodge Farm Road, KCF 415-521. Stoddard Rescue, respond to 1216 Shed Hill Road, Delta level. 18-year-old female not breathing normal. Cross Street, Dodge Farm Road, KCF 415-522. 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

Hanson 3. 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
0: 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A3 is clear of the hospital, return.
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Southwest, going to 5. Russ, going K5, this is DMH, 749.

Sun Hill, Banana Hospital will be offline doing fire alarm work for the day. Four, stay safe,

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to Richmond. Respond to the area of number 39 Mill Road for an odor of something burning in the area. Repeating 4. Richmond, respond to the area of number 39 Mill Road. Odor of something burning outside in the area. Unit suffered on Tac 1, 812, 5015.

West Windsor Fire Squad, Windsor Ambulance. Responding to 736 Silver Hill Road, 84-year-old female, kidney issues. Again, Windsor Ambulance, West Windsor Fire Squad. Responding to 736 Silver Hill Road, 84-year-old female, kidney issues. Time to tell 816.

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25C5E, is that you calling? Received a call from State Police. They received a report of smoke in the area of Route 32 and Martin Cook Road as well. Not really sure what you have. The original caller stated he could smell it up and down the road from his residence at Mill Road. Squad 1 is at 822.

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0: 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Fairweather Hill Road in Hanover. 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Still alarm. 7. Fairweather Hill Road in Hanover. Fairweather Hill Residence Hall. Fire alarm observation. Timeout 0840.
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0: 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Fairweather Hill Road in Hanover. Fairweather Hill Residence Hall. Cancel response. 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Fairweather Hill Road in Hanover. Fairweather Hill Residence Hall. Cancel response. Timeout 0842.
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CF 15 Fall West over unit. The warm was caused by cooking per 94-4 all units over quarters. A west over unit, open quarters.

Hill fire. Still alarm. 39, I-89 north of Springfield. Springfield rest area. Oil spill from oil trough. Springfield fire. Still alarm. 39, I-89 north of Springfield. Springfield rest area. Oil spill from oil trough. Timeout 0910.

be returning 913.

Springfield Fire. Still alarm. 39, I-89 north of Springfield. Springfield rest area. Oil spill from oil truck. Springfield Fire. Still alarm. 39, I-89 north of Springfield. Springfield rest area. Oil spill from oil truck. Timeout 0915.

su infancia, maestro. Fire, you have to respond to 2588 Vermont Route 103. Again, that's 2588 Vermont Route 103 for 24-year-old female having a gallbladder attack with some difficulty breathing, lots of pain in her stomach. Again, please respond to 2588 Vermont Route 103. 24-year-old female possibly having a gallbladder attack. Time Arizona at 917.

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This is for a 24-year-old female. Possible gallbladder attack, difficulty breathing, and a lot of pain. Little ambulance personnel again asking to respond to 2588 Vermont Route 103 Proctorsville. 24-year-old female, gallbladder attack, difficulty breathing, a lot of pain. Little ambulance, please respond.

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1: Springfield Fire. Still alarm. 39. I-89 north of Springfield. Springfield rest area. Oil spill from oil cutoff. Springfield Fire. Still alarm. 39. I-89 north of Springfield. Springfield rest area. Oil spill from oil cutoff. 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
0: 9:50. You can show Ludlow ambulance arriving on scene as well, and C2 will have 103 command.
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Pontus for the Fitzwilliams. Troy Ambulance, respond to Troy to 22 Mill Street. On the front steps, Alpha Lima called 24-year-old female who fell one step with an ankle injury. That's for Fitzwilliam, Troy Ambulance, respond to Troy to 22 Mill Street. Alpha Lima, 24-year-old female who fell down approximately one step with an ankle injury. Units on 752-927, KCF 15.

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Utah's for us, Joint Division 2, response, Townsend, Fort Gary Lane, 68-year-old female, ill subject. Repeating, phone is for Rest Joint Division 2, response, Townsend, Fort Gary Lane, 68-year-old female that's killed. Operate on TAC 1, nearest cross street is Taft Road.

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1: 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Respond in Rockingham, 129 Alton Road, 89-year-old male, unable to move. 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

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Repeating for Guilford Rescue, rescuing Division 1 to 1250 Lee Road. 72-year-old female, possible stroke. It's on TAC 1 956, KCF 15.

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5 North in Fairley, unit 106, Fairley Motel, elderly female possibly deceased. Fairley Med Squad, Upper Valley Ambulance, medical call. 1809, US Route 5 North in Fairley, unit 106, Fairley Motel, elderly female possibly deceased. Time bound, 1029.

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Repeating 4, rescuing Division 2. Respondent Townsend, 461 Grafton Road. 80-year-old female in AFib requesting transport to the hospital. 1114 KCF 15, units operate on your local.

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your ambulance please respond to the Heartland Early Learning Center at 29 Brownsville Road, upstairs in the front room, for a 3-year-old female stung by a bee. She is breathing okay, no rash, but she is starting to swell. Again, Heartland Rescue, Windsor Ambulance, please respond to the Heartland Early Learning Center at 29 Brownsville Road for a 3-year-old female stung by a bee. She's breathing okay. There's no rash, but she is starting to swell at 11:22.

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That's Rush Screen Division 1, respond in Hinsdale, to 51 Broadway Road, Apartment number 3. Stageway from the scene, female subject psych emergency. Units to stage away. 1131, KC45, units offered on your level.

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to responding Townsman, 240 Gale Road, 68-year-old female that killed. That's rescuing Division 2, responding Townsman, 240 Gale Road, 68-year-old female that killed. Off-street, back Windham Road, ECF 415, 1158.

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Sons of a North Lawful Rescue, Golden Cross Division 2, second call. 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Last seen walking towards the beverage barn. Repeating tone is for North Lawful Rescue, Golden Cross Division 2. Respond to the area of 16 Church Street. 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Abdominal pain. It's upright on stack 1, 12-0.

0: 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Respond to 23 Country Meadows Drive, Delta level, 74-year-old female disco keeper. That's the Ridge Rescue, Jaffna Ambulance, 23 Country Meadows Drive, Delta level, 74-year-old female disco keeper. Cross Street Park Drive, Bishop 415, 12th.
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Reno, stand by. Respond to 311 North Street in Chester for a 74-year-old male. Conscious and breathing, sick with a low-grade fever. He's feeling weak, unable to catch items this morning. He's not experiencing any pain at this time. Please respond to 311 North Street in Chester for a 74-year-old female, female, feeling sick, conscious and breathing, primary tone 12, good luck.

0: This is a toast of Brandon Fire to respond to Route 7 at the Lester Four Corners in Lester for a car burst motorcycle.
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Bravo level 66-year-old male with a recent hip surgery. Subject sat down, felt a pop, now experiencing groin pain. Repeating 4, Marlow ambulance to 101 Stone Pond Road. Bravo level 66-year-old male, recent hip surgery. Subject sat down, felt a pop, now experiencing groin pain. Units on 752, 1239, KCF 15.

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1: Is there anybody on the scene response to 1383 Vermont Route 44 in West Windsor for a disc breathing? The usual female, conscious, having a possible panic attack. Again, when they're able to please respond to 1383 Vermont Route 44 in West Windsor for a difficulty breathing. 30-year-old female, conscious, having a possible panic attack. Have your tone 1243.
0: Possible hip injury. 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
1: Is responding to 1383 Vermont Route 44, 38-year-old female who is conscious with difficulty breathing, possible panic attack. Again, West Windsor Fast Club, please respond to 1383 Vermont Route 44 in West Windsor for a 38-year-old female who is having difficulty breathing, possible panic attack. 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

0: Customer Dummerson Rescue, rescuing respond at 20 Locust Lane. The Lester resident, 66-year-old female, dizzy with a fever. Repeating, comes aboard Dummerson Rescue, rescuing Division 1, respond to 20 Locust Lane. The Lester resident, 66-year-old female, dizzy with a fever. Subbrig on attack 1. 1244.
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1 is a retone for Malo Ambulance, wants to rescue. 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That's a retone for Malo Ambulance, wants to rescue. 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
0: 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We're at 1383, Route 44 in West Windsor. 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
0: This is coming out of Cheshire County. Also, no response from Webster Rescue. Let me know if you need anything else.

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Chairman, that knocked 1305.

Charles Town Rescue to 784 Borough Road. Meet Golden Cross on scene. 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Assist them in getting a patient back into the residence. Repeating for Charles Town Rescue to 784 Borough Road. Meet Golden Cross Wheelchair Unit on scene. They have an approximately 15 minute ETA to the scene. Assist them in getting the subject back into the residence. Units on TAC 1 on arrival, 1307, 8615.

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Just so you're aware, your patient had a seizure last week.

So you're aware, exit 17 northbound on ramp is closed. You wait. You go over Dublin. So you're going to have to go to Hawkins this way.

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0: 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Send him out.
1: Send him out.
0: 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The on-ramp is open.
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23 from 16. Hey Warren, I'm gonna have you grab a bucket of stone while you're up there to put in this hole so I can work it. It's not so muddy. I'll see if I can coordinate with Andrew to have somebody meet you up there and put a bucket in for you.

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0: 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Did you copy our mileage at the ED? Affirmative, we got it. Please.

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1: Miles 0.

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Golden Cross Ambulance, respond to 4030, Route 121 East, the white resident behind the house. 62-year-old female fallen, possibly not injured. Getting Southern Nebraska Rescue, Golden Cross, respond to 4030, Route 121, the white resident. Out behind the house, 62-year-old female with suffered on Jack 1, 14, 34.

Rasky, respond 4030, Route 121 East, the white resident, out behind the house, 2-year-old female fallen, possibly not injured, but you're going to stop right on track 1, 1435.

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Upper Valley Ambulance 3. 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Cleared, returning, 1442.

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Delta level, Northern Rail Trail Inn, Enfield. 65-year-old male Kelly, by conscious and seething, not alert. Timeout 14:56.

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0: 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Do we have a location?
2: Hartford, Windsor 85.
1: Near the abandoned house.
2: Valley returning to Mount Scutney Hospital.
1: Clear returning to Mount Scutney Hospital at 1458. Chief, that'll be the...
0: Stage at Bridge Street then, please, at the end of Bridge Street.
1: All units to stage at the end of Bridge Street.

club in an ambulance, please. So you're responding to Enfield. Update from 911. The patient is only able to respond to yes or no questions. Units will be staging at the end of Bridge Street.

Central Palm Yelp level, north of the Australian airfield. 65-year-old male pilot lost conscious and sees a Nautilus. Enfield fire, medical call Delta level, Northern Rail Trail in Enfield, 65-year-old male pilot, conscious and sees a Nautilus, time bound 15-01.

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1: Car Wars, answering on your decom.
0: So would you like me to head to that location? I do have one of the firefighters. Thank you.
1: Dispatch,
0: Unicar 1 is responding with you.
2: Unicar 1, that's

0: Thompson for the Charlestown Rescue, Golden Cross Division 1. Respond to 784 Burrell Road. Male subject found. That's the Charlestown Rescue, Golden Cross Division 1. 784 Burrell Road. Male subject found. ECM 415-1504.
1: Contact, yeah.
2: Yes, as we see, just now.

0: Chief answering.
1: Yes, just a man up the trail. Can you move the drive down and stack up into the Beaver Wing entrance?
0: Received. We'll get him into Brendan Lane and get him to back in.
1: It's pretty open, but they won't do it.
0: Appreciate it.

0: access to the rail trail. PD chief believes they're going to be able to drive right to the patient. Or back, their request, their choice. I'm going to go down, Brendan.
1: We copy direction. We sit under the underpass at the end of Bridge Street.
0: That's affirmative. They should be able to fit our equipment all fitted under.
1: Affirmative 85.81 found.

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0: Advise Lebanon Utility with a gator to stage at Lakeside Park, and then they can check with their ambulance to see what is required.
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0: 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This is the strong way. Can cancel Charles down.
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Still alarm. 1094, Lock Avon Road in Enfield. 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

0: 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Please respond to US Route 5 in Vermont, Route 131 in Weathersfield. 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Again, Weathersfield Fire, go and cross ambulance. Please respond to US Route 5 in Vermont, Route 131 in Weathersfield. 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Passenger tone 1546.
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0: Sonus for Peterborough. Respond at 50 Jaffrey Road.
1: I'm at Silent.
0: That's Peterborough to respond to 50 Jaffrey Road. We're an automatic. I'm right on TAC 1. ETF 415, 1601. Sonus for Peterborough, respond to 50 Jaffrey Road, automatic fire alarm, Cross Street, Old Sharon Road. ETF 415, 1602.

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1: Confirm the 2 meters, no readings in the house, faulty system, owners are attempting to reset.
2: Confirm the readings, faulty system, owners will be attempting to reset.
3: It's going to be the Makerspace cabinet company. I received the alarm through our digitize. Gave me zone 2, lower level basement. I did just receive a 911 call from there. Alarm sounding caused by some sort of process they're doing, burning wood.
2: I want to return to quarters.

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0: 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Flutter Shield, you're clear with that.
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0: over Upper Valley 84.
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1: 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WQMG 941.

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Brush 1, delayed response, out on detail. 1707.

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That's the Whiting Ham Rescue, Deerfield Valley Ambulance, 783 Wilmington Crossroad. 71-year-old male at home. 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

I'm

Tacoma for Jaffrey. Jaffrey ambulance. Farthing Race, Gilmore Pond Road at River Street. Car versus motorcycle, Delta level, 2 feet. That's Jaffrey. Jaffrey ambulance. Gilmore Pond Road at River Street. Car versus motorcycle, Delta level, 2 patients. Operate on TAC 1. ECF 415, 1714. Personnel, KCF 15. 16A2. 16A2, you're responding. Going to be Gilmore Pond Road at River Street. 2 patients. You're going to be able to get a second truck out. You want to reach a lady. Cut yourself off, go to the last transmission.

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It's coming easy. 7.

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Chaffrey's men, you'd like to rescue the responsible of Chaffrey.

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Rescue NK3, when you get on scene in Claremont, can you let us know? And we'll let Claremont know. That's when they would like to be notified.

0: 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That's the Westmoreland Rescue, Cheshire County Ambulance, 1070, Route 63, Alpha Level, 78-year-old male phone. Operate on TAC 4, Cross Street, Butterfield Hill Road, GCF 415, 1727.
1: Meters on road for a tree in the roadway.
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1: From Peterborough Ambulance, this one says at Wood, number 15 Pheasant Road, second floor, room 5, Bravo level 89-year-old female Mullen with a head injury. Repeating from Peterborough Ambulance, respond to Pheasant Wood, number 15 Pheasant Road, second floor, room number 5, Bravo level 89-year-old female Mullen with a head injury. Operate on your vocal, 1741, 1745.

Plymouth 4, Peterborough Ambulance, response to Pheasant Wood, 50 Pheasant Road, second floor, room number 5. Bravo will call 89-year-old female fallen with head injury. Operate on your local 1741, KTFR 5.

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1: 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Jaffrey, command terminated. 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

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Operator 752-1751, KCFR time.

0: 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Okay, thank you.
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1: 76 NG1.
0: 76 NG1 is going to be en route to Washington for a detail. We'll be in service, flight delayed response.
2: Can we see you in holding back 756?

Repeating, this one is for Peterborough Ambulance. Respond to 19 Briggs Road. The right-hand unit for Bravo Level, 36-year-old female with back pain and leg numbness. Units up right on 751 arrival. KCF 415, 1769.

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1: This one is for Peterborough Fire. Respond to number 19 Briggs Road. 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So it says 2484 on the listing. 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Respond to 19 Briggs Road. 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
1: 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Respond to 19 Briggs Road. The right-hand unit. 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
1: There is definitely a green Jeep. It's in the driveway of the home on Springfield Road just before the bridge. 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
2: 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They are under control. We're clear returning.
3: 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You did roll by the scene. 607, they can't see you. You're going to be clear returning at 1813.

Dispatch from A3. 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Thank you.

0: 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You're under control on scene. Just confirming that you'll be transporting. 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
1: Returning.

Fitzman is for rescuing Division 1 to respond to Hinsdale, number 26 Charles Drive, for an alpha level, 79-year-old female with lower back pain, unable to move. Repeating, the tone is for rescuing Division 1. Respondent to Hinsdale, number 26 Charles Drive, for an alpha level, 79-year-old female with lower back pain, unable to move. Nearest across street, Brattleboro Road. 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PCF 415, 1833.

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1: Two A two in quarters, 1902.

over Jaffrey, Jaffrey Ambulance, respond to Kimball Farm parking lot, 158 Turnpike Road. Gray car versus motorcycle, south of level call, one subject with an elbow injury. Repeating for Jaffrey, Jaffrey Ambulance, respond to Kimball Farm parking lot, 158 Turnpike Road. Gray car versus motorcycle, south of level, one subject with an elbow injury. Operator on track number 1, 1903, KCF 15.

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Daytona 4 Winchester ambulance to respond to the area of 7 Sunrise Village Road in the park lot between number 7 and 8 for Bravo level 65-year-old female fallen, not alert with serious bleeding. Repeating, the Daytona 4 Winchester ambulance to respond in the parking lot between number 7 and 8 Sunrise Village Road for a Bravo level 65-year-old female fallen, not alert with serious bleeding. Units up right on 752 on arrival. QCF 415, 1915.

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Pull up to ensure 30-year-old male finger laceration with heavy bleeding. Hanover Station 1. 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Pull up to ensure 30-year-old male finger laceration with heavy bleeding. Time bound 1926.

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attendant for Golden Cross Division 1, first line to Charlestown, to number 784 Oro Road, for an 82-year-old male, fallen off the bed, his ellipticus. Repeating, the tone is for Golden Cross Division 1, first line to Charlestown, to number 784 Oro Road, for an 82-year-old male, fallen off the bed, his ellipticus. Units up right on, have one on arrival. PCS 415, 1944.

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0: What? 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The male was supposed to be self-admitted into a home in Massachusetts. He denied that and went home, so we did have to do a welfare check on him. We did make contact with the local for the demo.
1: Briefing.

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1: We have one coming in on the way. So that accounts for one more.
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1: Respond to 81 Hillside Road for a water emergency. Caller believes a water main has burst under the house. Basement is flooding.

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Response number 327, Cambridge Port Road. Automatic fire alarm. 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To number 327, Cambridge Port Road. Automatic fire alarm. Operator on attack number 1, 2002, 8415.

Protons are for burn-in rescue, rescuing Division 1, to respond to number 85 West Road. 57-year-old female, difficulty breathing with uncontrollable shaking, located in the downstairs apartment. Repeating, the tones are for burn-in rescue, rescuing Division 1. Respond to 85 West Road for a 57-year-old female, difficulty breathing with uncontrollable shaking, located in the downstairs apartment, nearest cross.